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2: Good evening, West Central Saskatchewan. Here's what's coming up in your three-day forecast. The region is looking partly cloudy this evening with a 60% chance of showers and a risk of a thunderstorm. Regional winds are gusting up to 50 kilometers, becoming light near midnight with lows of 6. Tomorrow, the north should see a mix of sun and cloud during the day with a 30% chance of showers, while our central and southern regions are looking mainly sunny, coming with regional highs of 21. A few clouds coming in tomorrow evening, while the north continues to see that 30% chance of showers with regional lows of 9. Saturday, though, we should see increasing cloudiness throughout the day with highs of 25, and we should be getting periods of rain Saturday evening with lows of 11. I'm Terrence Vosh with your West Central Online weather.
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1: 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Kindersley Town Council has approved several development and revitalization initiatives following its regular meeting on June 15th. Council passed a zoning amendment following more flexibility for homes with attached garages near public green spaces and moved forward with closing a laneway to help consolidate municipal operations. Council also approved a new downtown storefront enhancement incentive policy, offering eligible businesses up to a $2,500 tax adjustment for approved improvement projects starting in 2027. Residents of Etonia have elected two new members of town council following yesterday's municipal by-election. Brett Becker received the most votes with 110, while Friedrich Eckstein followed with 95 to secure the two available council seats. A total of 123 voters cast ballots, with two ballots rejected and one spoiled. Two men are facing human trafficking-related charges following a White Butte RCMP investigation linked to a trucking company in the RM of Edenwold. Police allege workers were required to pay large sums of money for employment and permanent residency opportunities, while also having wages withheld and being forced to work excessive hours. 36-year-old Himanshu Kundra and 50-year-old Jagtar Sadiora are scheduled to appear in Regina Provincial Court on July 2nd. Métis Nation Saskatchewan is preparing for the next stage of creating its own child and family services framework. Following community engagement sessions held across the province, the nation is developing a Métis-specific model of care rooted in culture, language, and community priorities. Over the next 3 years, MNS plans to work with citizens and partners as it develops legislation and prepares for negotiations with the federal government. The federal government says more than 142,000 prohibited assault-style firearms have now been declared, collected, or destroyed through its compensation program. More than 68,000 firearms were declared by individual owners, while nearly 62,000 were claimed by businesses. Ottawa says collection efforts are continuing and should wrap up by early fall as part of the National Firearms Buyback Program. Find more information on these stories and more by downloading our West Central Online app. I'm Terrence Vosh.
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1: Good evening, West Central Saskatchewan. Let's take a look at what's coming up in your regional forecast. For our northern regions, including Unity, Macklin, Wilkie, and Bigger, it's looking partly cloudy this evening with a 60% chance of showers coming with a risk of a thunderstorm. Winds are coming in from the northwest at 30 kilometers, gusting to 50, becoming light near midnight with lows of 6. Seeing a mix of sun and cloud tomorrow while still seeing a 30% chance of showers in the afternoon with a risk of a thunderstorm.

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2: Good morning, West Central Saskatchewan. Here's what's coming up in your three-day forecast. Today, the north is seeing a mix of sun and cloud with a 30% chance of showers, while our central and southern regions are looking mainly sunny, coming with regional highs of 21. A few clouds are looking to come in this evening, while the north continues to see that 30% chance of showers, with regional lows of 9. Tomorrow, though, we're looking at increasing cloudiness throughout the day with highs of 25, and we should be getting periods of rain set.

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1: I'm Cooper Douglas. Here's what's making the news. A collision involving a school bus and a truck in the Leader area Thursday morning sent several students to hospital as a precaution. Police say the bus was transporting students to school when the crash occurred at a local intersection. All reported injuries were non-life-threatening, investigators determining the truck driver failed to yield and issuing them a ticket. Two fully furnished dream homes headline this year's Stars Saskatchewan Lottery, which features 1,630 prizes worth a combined $4 million. Other major prizes include a GMC Yukon Denali, a Ford F-150 with a pontoon boat package, and several vacation getaways. Stars president and CEO Dr. John Froh says the lottery is about much more than winning prizes.
2: This lottery in Saskatchewan is our largest single fundraiser. 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

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It's Cheyenne Namath. 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And my family, they are huge hunters, and maybe it's something you're into, or maybe you'd like to learn how to

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2: The TD SAS Jazz Festival is set to return to Saskatoon this summer from July 4th to July 12th. 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Shows will run through the day and into the evening with a mix of free and ticketed performances featuring jazz, blues, and more. 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

0: Cup stage. Canada struck early with two quick goals before Jonathan David added his second of the match in stoppage time to make it 3-0 at the break. The Canadians continued the pressure in the second half, scoring in the 64th and 75th minutes before David completed his hat-trick with another stoppage time goal to seal the lopsided result. Find photos online as the watch party was held inside the Kindersley curling rink. Canada now turns its attention to Switzerland on Wednesday at 1 o'clock in its final group stage match, both teams entering the contest level on points. Students and staff from Kindersley Composite School faced off in their annual slow pitch game on Burrard Field earlier this week. The stands were packed with students, some even stepping in behind the mic in the announcer's booth to call the action. On the field, the staff squad came out on top, holding off the student team with each graduating student getting a turn at bat. Photos from the game are available online, with additional coverage expected from KCS Awards Day, which took place earlier Tuesday ahead of the Always Fun game. And remember, West Central Online is your source for all the latest local sports, scores, and stories.
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0: Sky should finally be cleared out today around parts of West Central, though some rain chances sticking around. Kindersley and Central have a mainly sunny high of 22 in the forecast, no winds noted. Unity and North have a high of 19 and 30% chance of showers. No noticeable winds in the forecast up north either. Back south to Leader and area, it's a mainly sunny high of 20 today, joined by a light northwest breeze. Then tonight, cloud cover comes in for central and south with lows at around 10. Similar lows, but still a 30% chance of rain north to Unity and area. Tomorrow, there's a mix of sun and cloud for central and northern areas, while mainly sunny skies continue to dominate south. Expect daytime highs to reach 20, highs of 23 south before cloud cover enters the picture again at night for evening showers around the region. Sunday then sees a rainy day with a cloudy high of 16 central and north, a high of 18 and a 60% chance of rain south before the rainy conditions continue at night with lows back down around 10. Monday another day of showers continuing throughout the day with highs of 16 to 18 and then falling off again at night for rainy lows just below 10. Tuesday should then see improvement with sunshine back in the forecast. Highs of 22 across the region leading into nice clear evening lows of 11. Stay weather ready. Stream us anytime and anywhere by downloading the West Central Online app.
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0: Dave and You High Valley on Country 104. It's Cheyenne Namath. Plus 10 right now, getting to a high of 20, and that sun is shining, even if there will be a bit of a breeze today. And if you like baseball and softball, you'll want to head out to Fox Valley next weekend. They're having the 32nd annual mixed slow pitch tournament. And here is Fox Valley's mayor, Sean Checkley, with more.
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1: I'm Cooper Douglas with your local news, streaming now through the West Central Online app. Several students were taken to hospital as a precaution after a school bus and truck collided near Leader on Thursday morning. Police say the bus was carrying students to school when it was struck at an intersection. Injuries reported in the crash, non-life-threatening. RCMP determined the truck driver failed to yield and will be issued a ticket. The investigation has since been completed, the collision serving as a reminder for motorists to use extra caution around school buses and intersections, especially during peak school travel times. More bigger residents are now included under a precautionary drinking water advisory as work continues on the town's water system. The advisory was expanded Thursday to cover the 100 and 200 blocks of 5th Avenue East after waterline repairs resulted.

James Park Band on Country 104. It's Cheyenne Namath. Plus 12 right now, getting to a high of 20 with a bit of a breeze, but we can take that for sure. And a great fundraiser is happening in Bigger next weekend. The Bigger Air Cadets are hosting an evening of live music on June 27th.

0: Dallas Smith on Country 104. Good morning at Cheyenne Namath. We're sitting around plus 16 this beautiful Friday morning, and the Flaxcomb Recreation Association is putting on a dinner and country music with music from Cole Patton and the Blackjacks at the Flaxcomb Community Hall on Tuesday, June 30th. The dinner will be at 6:30. It's a really good deal, only $15 for adults, $5 for 12 and under, and 3 and under eat for free. Following the supper will be the first annual Senior Lifetime Achievement Award, sponsored by Sask Energy at 7:45. That one is a free event with tea, coffee, and dessert. So if you can't make it for supper, head on down later on for a snack and still enjoy some good live music. To get your tickets for the supper, visit the events page for more details.
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0: clearing. Tomorrow then brings a mix of sun and cloud for much of the region, highs around 20 degrees, with the possibility of showers returning tomorrow night, lows once again down around 10. Get the latest forecast by downloading the West Central Online app. I'm Cooper Douglas.
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1: Traffic enforcement topped the list of activities for Rosetown and Kyle RCMP last week as officers issued 27 traffic-related charges.

0: 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One thing I do know is that I'll be here with them celebrating their grand opening barbecue until 1, but the free barbecue goes until 2. So come on down, enjoy some free food, enter their giveaways, and say hi while you're here.
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4: West Texas Intermediate is up 18 cents to $76.03 a barrel, and Brent crude is up 5 cents to $79.90 a barrel. Natural gas is down 0.77% to 3.208 per gigajoule. Western Canadian Select is down 94 cents to $63.50 a barrel. 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
5: Here's the West Central Saskatchewan weather forecast. Today you can expect a mix of sun and cloud with a 30% chance of showers and risk of thunderstorms. Temperatures will reach a high of 19 degrees. Tonight, partly cloudy skies continue with showers and thunderstorm chances remaining and lows near 9.

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1: Traffic enforcement topped the list of activities for Rosetown and Kyle RCMP last week as officers issued 27 traffic-related charges. The detachment also handled a variety of other incidents, including abandoned property reports, assisting EMS on

0: Dierks Bentley, She Hates Me. Hey, I'm Sharon Church. Now, I'm kind of an indoor girl, definitely not outdoorsy, more like outsidey. Like, yeah, I'll go outside and look at nature. I don't want to go in it, though. Here's the difference between outdoorsy and outsidey. Bonfire hot dogs? Yes. Sleeping in a tent after the bonfire hot dogs? No, no. Kayaking down a river for fun? Sounds awful. But floating in a tube on the lake? Yeah, sure. Hiking to the top of a mountain? That's a big fat no. But eating tacos on a patio looking at the mountain? Sign me up for that.
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1: Hey, I'm Sharon Church, wrapping up for today. I'm going to leave you with this new poll I found. 5,000 adults were asked about their snacking habits, and it turns out that most people have some guilty pleasures. Here are some of the most relatable confessions. 60% admit to hiding a secret snack stash. That's a hard... You try to say it. Secret snack stash. Somewhere in their home. The bedroom... That's the top hiding spot. 53% say that they've eaten an entire bag of chips in one sitting. Okay, who hasn't? 39% have gone a full day without a real meal, relying only on snacks. Yeah, it's called Christmas time. And nearly one in five admit that they've lied about what they're eating to avoid judgment. Not me, though. No, I'm oddly proud of my terrible snacking habits. So basically, if you've ever hidden snacks, skipped dinner for chips, or eaten